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0: 11:33.
1: Rosetta. 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She thought she was a cleaner, but she was a frying pan. 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Okay.

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1: Thanks, Mo.
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